used to worry. Thought I was going mad in a hurry. Getting stressed, making excess mess in darkness. No electricity, something's all over me greasy. Insomnia, please release me and let me dream of making mad love to my girl on the heath. Tearing off tights with my teeth, but there's no release, no peace. I toss and turn without cease.

light I find in sight. 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

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Baby girl, you're someone and you know I gotta get it, and I'm coming and I'm running and I'm gonna for the love and the love and better know the man of love and that's about it.

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CBK on the track to wake up your mind. Who knows what tomorrow might bring? Violence, destruction. Who knows? 'Cause time is slipping away.

A 90-es és 2000-es évek felejthetetlen slágerei. Best FM. A legjobb zenék. Regulate any stealing of his property. We're damn good too. But you can't be any geek off the street. Gotta be handy with the steel if you know what I mean. Earn your keep.